It's cancer season, and this is my last hour, which means it's my all request hour, and my birthday shout out list is wide open. So tap in, twin, 478-292-0923. That's 478-292-0923. No one's

0: You know I got more of what you like right here on Middle Georgia's number one choice, making 923. Did Lotto ever tell us the name of her child?
1: 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Like, I ain't even like that.

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0: 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I'm out the door. I ain't got no more. Do you understand me? Tomorrow, I've got more tickets to give away to the Southern Truth Tour. 2 Chainz, Plies, Bootsy. This Friday at the Macon Coliseum. If you want to go, tap in. 3 to 9. You know how I get it in each and every weekday on Middle Georgia's number one choice, Macon 923. Now, before I go, please, please do these three things for me. Don't text and drive. Don't drink and drive. Don't you dare test that dial. The 9 o'clock mixtape is on the way. Shout it. Y'all stay safe out there in the streets, man, for real.
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Take a minute, take a deep breath, have a little bit of patience. Drizzy, you amazing, you the inspiration. You set the bar for the next generation. You Neo in the Matrix, these just Nemo in the ocean. Smart fish making kids feel emotion. Using you for promotion, true words have never been spoken.

funny how it's only that are waiting on the boy's obituary. Cause if I die, it's these that become the sole beneficiary. 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

let's get the party started. See you at the bar, you was hardly talking. That's when I knew that your heart was scarring. 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
1: 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You know.

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Somebody tell them people Mr. Hemis.

0: you could put me any place on the map, cause I'm him. 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Ballin' hard on another hemisphere. Somebody tell them people Mr. Hem is here.
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1: I heard what you said through the grapevine. 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
1: 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I can't even read it. 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

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She gonna do it. 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

0: put me any place on the map, cause I'm him. 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Somebody tell them people Mr. Hem is here.
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0: Mr. Hem is here.
1: Whoa, whoa, whoa, whoa, whoa, whoa.
0: Mr. Hem.
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Yeah, that's it. 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
1: What is the secret to a happy marriage? 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
0: Mm-hmm. 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
0: Okay. 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

0: to The Voice. Come on, dig me now. One and only, Steve Harvey. Got a radio show. Man, oh man, oh man. I thank God for it. I thank God for all he's done for me. For all the little things that I oftentimes fail to thank him for, that I take for granted for. You know, I was talking the other day to a buddy of mine. We had gotten to this conversation about God, and in the conversation we had narrowed it down, and we were talking about changing the way we are as people. You know that everybody has to change. You know, nothing stays the same. Everybody changes. And a lot of these changes can be for the good, and a lot of them are just, they just come with time. You know, sometimes it's aging that changes us. But no matter how old you get, you still have the ability to improve as a person. You may not have the foot speed you used to have. You may not be as agile as you used to be. Your energy level may not be what it used to be. Your desire to do some of the things that you used to do may be gone. The thing that doesn't have to change and will not change is you. You have the ability to continue to grow as a person. Even when Father Time and nature has taken its course, we were talking about everybody can change, and everybody has the right to reinvent themselves as they get older. And I equated it to jumping out of an airplane. You know, there are some people, man, who get to a certain point in their life and they jump from the airplane is now almost a stunt of some kind. It's almost like they life didn't got out of control. You ever seen somebody jump out of an airplane and the parachute don't open and they life start and it seems like they start spinning and tumbling and they can't get it together? And I've seen some mid-air rescues before, but then there are times when when it hasn't worked. You know, you jump out that airplane and at first it's fun. I've never skydived before, but I would imagine when you first jump out of an airplane that they people describe it as a sense of being free. And it's exhilarating when you first jump out the plane. But if you pull that cord and nothing happens, I've never happened to me, but I can only imagine the panic that's got to set in. Because no matter how fun it was a moment ago, the flying over to one another, the holding hands in the air, the breeze, the descent, the feeling of all of a sudden, if you reach for that cord and it's not there, you're suddenly spinning out of control. And that's what happens in a lot of people's lives. When you first start your life, you jump out the plane, you free, you young, you ain't got nothing to worry about. But then you get to a certain point in your life when you go, okay, I'm going to pull the cord now. And pulling the cord is an important thing, because here's the analogy my friend gave me. He said, man, use your mind like a parachute. It works better when it's open. Well, see, what happens with a lot of people is they in life they jump out the plane and they having this free fall, and it's fun for now, but they get to a certain point in their life where they got themselves in a situation, or they've had a little bit too much fun, a little bit too long, or you know they wasn't open to nothing, and they just did what they wanted to do, or they started getting involved with drugs or drinking or started running with the wrong people. So you jump out the plane. At first, you free fall and it's fun. But then after a minute, man, something happens and they realize, whoa, and they reach for the cord and the cord don't work. Well, now you're in a panic-stricken situation. And my suggestion and what I've learned from the analogy that my friend shared with me is that we all, the sooner we can open our mind to God, the sooner we can develop that relationship with him. It's like pulling the cord and opening a parachute. If you open up your mind to God, God is like a parachute. You know, God can slow your descent. God can turn this out of control free fall into a nice ride for you. See, that's what happened to me. I was spinning out of control. I had gotten myself into a point, man, where I wasn't doing real good. Oh, y'all would look at me and think, man, Stevie, man, I wasn't doing real good. I had spun out of control. I was in a free fall, and I reached for the cord, but I was so far away, the cord didn't open. Then I went to him, and I pulled the cord. When I went to God, I pulled the cord and it opened, and he slowed my descent. And this is what I just believe. I don't believe now that I age as fast as I was aging because I got that parachute open now. You know, I take better care of myself eating. I work out more now. You know, I'm not out of control. I have a direction now. That wind then got up under that parachute a little bit, you know, and now I'm going, you know, I'm still getting older, you know, so, but the descent is so slow now, I'm able to enjoy the ride. I'm guiding my parachute over. Sometimes we go over to a vacation spot over here. We float back over to a, but you know, I'm still getting old. I'm still going down, and, but the descent, because I've opened my mind to God, the parachute has slowed my descent. And now I'm rocking back and forth, but I ain't spinning out of control no more. You know, I'm able to enjoy the view now. You know, when you jump out that plane and you pull that cord and it don't work, you ain't looking at the view no more. You thinking of only one thing. How can I slow this down? Well, now I'm able to enjoy the view. I'm able to see all the beautiful things on the horizon that God has for me. I'm able to see all the beautiful things around me that he's provided for me over these years because I've slowed my descent. I use my mind like a parachute. It works better when it's open. Open your mind to God, and so you can see the view, so you can slow the descent, so you can stop the out of control free fall that you've been on, that you can get your life together and see everything out on the horizon that God has for you. You know, it turned out to be a very true statement. Your mind, if you use it like a parachute, it works better when it's open, y'all.
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0: This is Steve Harvey Morning Show, man. I have been trying to quit cussing. Been probably now.
1: How long?
2: Let's see.
0: Probably about 60 years now.
1: And you're 67. You're 67.
0: Yeah. I first thought I should probably stop around 7. Because I started at 4. I became fluent at 6. I thought I'd stop at 7. I've been struggling with it for 60 years. Now, if you can stop, go ahead. I've tried. And the one time I tried, I had stopped for about 4 days. And I developed, had severe headaches, and my teeth was hurting. And I was constipated.
3: Get you one in, baby. Go get one.
0: It was just so much, man. I was having migraines. Oh. You ever had a headache and constipated? It just ain't nowhere to
1: Why
0: go.
1: Why are we talking?
3: No release.
1: About
0: and my wife asked me one time. She said, "Steve, what is wrong with you?" And then
1: You're not yourself.
0: The F don't know. And as soon as I said that, the headache went away, I went right to the bathroom. And so that's when I knew that me stopping cussing was locking me up and creating so much stuff. And so I've just dealt with
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0: Ladies and gentlemen, good morning. Welcome to The Ride. This is the Steve Harvey Morning Show. Gather yourselves, gather your thoughts, and above all else, gather your gratitude. Put it in a bucket and send it up to heaven and tell God you appreciate everything he's ever done for you, everything he's ever been to you, and everything he's ever brought you through. And it's just bucket loads of stuff. So start your day with gratitude. It will affect your attitude, which is in direct correlation with your altitude. 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Steve Harvey Morning Show, Shirley Strawberry calling for real. Junior still out, and the legend that is Nephew Tommy. Ladies, gentlemen, anything on your mind today?
1: Well, Carla had a question, and Tommy.
0: Yes, Carla.
2: It's vacation time. 4th of July, America's birthday is coming up, which I got planned. They got nothing.
3: What you say? Nothing to do with us.
0: No. Birthday of this country.
1: We had Juneteenth. Okay, that is our day.
0: Not at all. I have a couple of vacation suggestions.
2: Okay. Oh.
0: Okay. Not where to do, but just a couple of suggestions. If you don't really do it at home, don't do it on vacation.
2: What do you mean? Like excursions and stuff?
0: Stop renting these mopeds, and you ain't been on a moped in a while.
1: It's different.
0: Now you done tore your kneecap off on the mountain.
1: Wow.
2: Hiking.
0: Because you done forgot what side you supposed to drive on. Now here come a car, and you done ran up into the mountain and tore your kneecap off. Stop riding on these banana boats. When number one,
1: we did that in Jamaica.
0: You bigger than the banana. Number two, you don't have the hand strength to hold on. And number three, you can't swim. Stop doing this.
1: Wow.
0: Stop parasailing. And it's not what you do.
1: Tommy did that, right?
0: You know you're scared of heights. Why are you up there?
2: Well, what are you supposed to do? Nothing.
0: See, you got to be careful with excursions.
1: Go ahead.
3: Well,
0: now, the ones at the hotel, they're going to put you in a van with a bunch of other people. You know, you can go on that if you want to. I don't like all that. Mm-hmm. My suggestion is pick the resort that you love. Stay there. Eat their food. Enjoy their activities. Get you a nice little lounge chair out on that beach with an umbrella.
2: Yeah.
0: And sit your tail down somewhere.
3: Can I go? Can we go horseback
0: you
3: riding?
0: You fell at the waterfall, busted your ankle up. What, beach? Time?
3: Can we go horseback riding?
1: Can we go horseback
0: riding? You don't ride horses here.
1: Well, that's why you go on vacation to do different stuff.
0: No, you don't. You don't know how to ride a horse.
3: Can we
0: now
3: go
0: the horse done rad up. You don't know what to do. Now the horse done stepped on your ankle. Your ankle don't work worth it no more.
1: All right. Dang. Makes you want to stay home, doesn't it?
2: Man.
1: All right. Coming up in 32 minutes. Yeah. Coming up in 32 minutes after the hour, we'll hear from the nephew as he runs that prank back right after this.
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2: 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This right here is my roommate, Benny. Come on, cat dog. 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
1: Benny, man. Benny be talking.
2: Okay, you say you ain't got no roommate, so who is Benny? Who is Benny?
1: Benny is my bird, my parrot. That's Benny be talking.
2: Oh, like, man, stop with me, dog. Listen, man. Wait a minute. You trying to tell me a bird?
1: That's Benny, man. I done had Benny 10 years. That's my bird.
2: Birds don't even live that long. So now I'm up at night. I'm up to work because a bird? That's what you want? That's what you called me to tell me. Bird.
1: I call you to tell you, you ain't got to be putting these complaints on me, man.
2: Say, man.
1: But I'm gone at night. That's Benny talking, man.
2: What the Benny then? Your bird,
1: so
2: dog.
1: Yo, you're Benny, dog. Wait a minute.
2: Hey, look, I'm telling you now. Do something with the bird then, or it's going to be some consequences and repercussions. I'm talking about some fried chicken around this.
1: Hey, man, Benny is like a family member to me.
2: Bird. Toucan Sam. The chicken on the cornflake box. Kentucky chicken. Churches, all that, your bird.
1: Hey, man, you don't tell me nothing bad about my bird. Okay, brother, you know what? Maybe me and you need to square off in front of each other, because you don't disrespect Benny, man.
2: All right. You think it's some... All right. I bet that be on my table when I get home. If it's a bird, then I bet that be on my dinner table, man.
1: Hey, man, now you ain't finna sit here and disrespect me and try to tell me what you gonna do to my bird. Now, you ain't finna do nothing stupid to Benny.
2: I tell you what. See, you can date. You at home right now, but you go to work tonight. I bet you Benny don't be at that tomorrow. I bet you we be finger licking good tomorrow.
1: Hey, man, hold on a minute, man. Wait a minute, dog. And what you can't do is start talking about what you gonna do to my bird. Now, I done told you, you filed for going to the leasing office calling me out, and now you on the phone. I'm trying to work this out with you, and now
2: man, you ain't trying to work it out. Now, first off, you call me and tell me that it's a bird holding a conversation with itself. I'm the stupid right now. I'm the stupid for even continuing this conversation about a bird that's keeping me up all night. Are you serious?
1: Man, maybe you need to get some earplugs or something, man.
2: Say, man, listen, bro. Listen. Whatever the it is, if it's a bird, a recording, whatever it is, you better do something with it. If it's a bird, man, I'm going to be so insulted if this is a bird. I'm a really
1: a bird. It's Benny, man. It's Benny. All you had to do was come to me, and we could have handled this like me.
2: Hold on. Okay. We're going to handle it like me and then. First off, leasing office wouldn't give me your name. What's your name?
1: My name, Chris.
2: Okay, Chris. I'm Devin. There we go. Listen, dog. For the past 3 months, you know what I'm saying, I ain't really been getting no sleep because of this bird. You say it's a bird. I don't believe that, but a bird, a bird. Come on, dog.
1: That's my bird, man. I ain't been it for 10 years.
2: Well, look, take the to work with you then. I don't care. Figure something out, but whatever going on up there with you and your bird need to come to an immediate halt, or it's going to be some dog.
1: Hey, man, what you can't do is threaten me about what's going on in my household, man.
2: Look here, you and Benny, Lenny, whatever the name is, you need to do something with that, or it's going to be some real issues. Man, why am I going back and forth with you about this, and you keep telling me something about a bird?
1: It's a bird. What's the problem with it? What's the problem understanding that people have pet birds?
2: Say, man, I don't give a if you have a pet bird, but really, this talks all night long. How do you live with this man? Cause the don't never shut up.
1: I tell you what Benny told me to tell you though. Can I tell you what Benny told
2: wait,
1: me to
2: wait,
1: tell
2: wait,
1: you?
2: Wait, Chris. Wait, bro. I don't want to hear what no bird told you to tell me. Oh my
1: Can
2: God.
1: Can I tell you what Benny told me to tell you?
2: What the did Benny?
1: Benny told me to tell you this, that this

0: is Nephew Tommy from the Steve Harvey Morning Show. You just got pranked by your boy, Sean.
1: You Are you serious, dog?
0: Devin, did I get you, man?
1: You got me, dog. You got me, man. That guy, I'm going to get it. I'm going to get his. I'm gonna have to wait till this dude get home, dog, and talk to him. I ain't talk so much to you about this supposed bird. I don't know what's upstairs, man. I mean, the dude, dog, I be up all night, you know what I'm saying? I'm missing my sleep. I'm missing y'all in the morning because I'm drowsy, hitting the snooze button.
0: Hey, I got one more thing to ask you, Devin. What is the baddest? I'm talking about the baddest radio show in the land.
1: Oh, man, Steve Harvey Morning Show. We never get some.
2: 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Coming up next, it is our chief love officer, Steve Harvey, in the building right after this.
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1: Coming up at the top of the hour in entertainment news, the countdown is on culture's biggest night. It is the BET Awards there this Sunday. And in other entertainment news, comedian Bill Maher mocked the Obama Presidential Center. We'll talk about that and all of the stories. Yeah, yeah. Coming up at the top of the hour, but right now it is time to ask the CLO, our Chief Love Officer, Steve Harvey. This is from JC in Tallahassee. JC writes, "My wife never answers her phone, but if she calls me, I have to answer on the first ring. I trust her and honestly don't have time to wonder what she's doing all the time. I'd like for her to give me that same respect. Will her behavior change? Ever
2: no.
1: change?
2: No. No. She's locked in.
1: Mm-hmm. Because you do it? Because he does it?
2: Well, it's she's been hurt before.
1: Mm-hmm.
2: And this is her check and balance system.
1: Mm-hmm.
2: She has brought the baggage from a previous relationship into yours, and here you have the results of it.
1: Wow.
2: You can train her, though. I hate to tell you that, but you can't train her.
1: Train her?
2: Yeah.
1: What does that
2: How to
1: mean?
2: Behavior better. I mean, I've said it to women, too. I've always said women can, a man is trainable. I've always said
1: mm-hmm.
2: that. Quit asking your phone on the first ring.
1: Yeah. Mm. Yeah.
2: Being Quit accessible. Answering your phone sometimes.
1: Mm-hmm. Oh, like her, like she does.
3: Okay.
1: All right.
2: And then remind her that's what she does.
1: Oh, okay. So that's the key. All right. Moving on to Amira in Harlem. Amira writes, "My mom lives with us and my husband works from home, so they've become besties.
4: Besties. You say busties?
2: Wow.
4: What's on your mind this morning? What's going on?
2: With her mama?
1: They become besties.
2: Wow.
1: If we have arguments, my mom sides with him. I'm sick of feeling like the odd man out in my own home. How do I get my mother to understand my feeling?"
2: You ain't got but one way this can work. You got to get your mama out that house. That's okay. All you got. You got to get your mama out that house. Now, you didn't say why she was living with y'all, but mm-hmm. she lived with y'all, and your husband worked from home.
1: Well, what if she has nowhere to go?
4: Find another busty.
2: Where'd she come from?
1: Whatever, nephew Tommy. Yeah. Well, I mean,
2: I could never put my mother out, but where did she come from?
1: Yeah, she doesn't say.
2: Yeah, help her get back over there.
1: Mm. Okay. All right. So that's the bottom line. Just
2: you gotta get out your house.
1: Man, I know.
2: That's cold.
1: Tough
3: crowd.
1: Uh huh. All right. Moving on to Torrance in Atlanta. Torrance writes, "I've been married for 8 years, and it's back to basics during sex because my wife doesn't do any of the fun stuff anymore. She said she's too tired to do those things now. I'm tired too, but that would help me relax. Why does she get mad about it?"
2: I don't know why your wife get mad, though.
1: He thought you might have some insight.
2: I ain't got no insight.
1: CLO.
4: Know your own wife.
2: Why she mad? Because you keep asking her.
1: You're getting on her nerves.
3: Right.
2: Yeah.
1: Mm-hmm. I told you I'm tired. Leave me alone.
2: Stop putting my heel back there. You don't go back there no more.
3: Okay. All right.
1: Well, that was fun. He said she doesn't do any of the fun stuff anymore.
2: Well, you know, the fun stuff, I mean, it was fun to you, baby. I don't know. Man, hey, look, man. Hey, bro, look. I don't know what's going on. Look, mm-hmm. look, man. I don't know if your wife, y'all been married 8 years. Do you have kids now? That could have changed everything. She said she tired a lot.
1: Yeah.
2: She probably working in them kids, and she just ain't got the energy for all that. When y'all first got married and she was trying to hook you, oh, they got energy for everything, bro. Bro, they do everything.
1: He's got tricks.
2: Soon as they get in the dough. Mm-hmm.
3: Ain't nobody doing all that.
2: Yeah.
1: And what she said, it sounds so final what she said. Her answer was, I'm too tired. I'm not doing those things like anymore, ever again, you know.
2: Right.
3: Well.
1: Yeah. So let me ask you this, an honest answer. Cielo.
2: I don't like monkey flips. Go ahead.
1: What? Would this?
4: What?
2: I don't like monkey flips. Now go ahead. Because I used to, but I don't like them no more. Go ahead.
1: But I have a serious question. Because he wants her to do that and she says she's not doing it now, will that make him want to cheat or go outside of his marriage?
4: Oh, he's going to find somebody to do
1: that. That will do what he wants to do.
2: Oh, hell yeah. Oh, yeah. Because he wants that fun stuff back. If you ain't going to give it to him, he's going to go somewhere and get it. That's just a look. I mean, you know.
1: Okay. Well,
4: so she can't hang on the ceiling fan no more. She just can't do that no more.
3: She can't tired. Do nothing. Ain't nobody doing all that. No.
1: She's working. No, right. She's got the kids. She, you know, cooking, right. All of
2: so
1: that.
2: So we not going to do the shower curtain rod video. No.
3: No. Those days are over. Put your phone up. We're not doing the shower.
1: Yeah.
4: Okay. Half your body in the deep freezer, the other half hanging out the back. We ain't gonna do that no more.
1: See,
4: we ain't gonna
1: do nothing. See.
3: No. And is this a crime scene?
1: What?
3: Why are we?
1: What are you talking about? All right, last one. Jesus. Natalie in Richmond writes, I live with my boyfriend and a woman from his past moved into his complex. She speaks and tries to talk to me, but I don't need any new friends. My boyfriend said I could at least be pleasant. Why is he pushing me to be nice to this lady?
2: I don't know, man. I can't help y'all.
1: What? This is... Come on, you can help her. Him.
2: No,
1: her.
2: I mean, you know... He got to understand her position. Mm-hmm. She done moved into this neighborhood. Now he wants you to be pleasant to her. For what?
1: Yeah. Yeah.
2: It's your
1: enemy.
2: Ex.
1: She's the enemy.
2: That's how they looking at it. You can't. She don't want a relationship with her. She don't want to be pleasant. She want to be distant. Because she wants you to be distant.
1: Yeah. So is she even speaking to this woman?
2: Hell no. Hey, Roberta.
1: She's not saying anything.
2: Hey, Roberta. It's Miss Flack if you're nasty. And then
1: what?
2: What? Excuse
1: me.
2: Silence. What's happening?
1: So she's not going to invite her over for coffee or nothing, huh? This is it. Wow.
2: If that woman is at her house at any point in time, it's going to be real problems. Because what is she over here for? And why are you the greeting committee?
1: Oh. I wonder how out of all the complexes in Richmond, she chose that one where ex lives, you know?
2: She knew he was over there.
3: Exactly.
2: Is not ever going to be accepted or clear.
1: Okay. All right. Thank you, CLO. Coming up at the top of the hour, we will have some entertainment news for you right after this.
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0: Culture's biggest night, the BET Awards, hosted by Drewski. Steve, you love Drewski, right? Yeah.
1: Funny dude, man. Mm-hmm. Funny dude. Mm-hmm.
0: Performers include Cardi B, Jill Scott, Tems, T.I., Dolce, Queen Latifah, Rick Ross, Common, and Kehlani. Also, Tiana Taylor will receive the Icon of the Year Award, and Lauryn Hill will receive the Living Legend Icon Award. 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It will be coming from the Peacock Theater in Los Angeles. Steve, remember you and Sed did the very first BET Awards.
1: Wow.
0: That was fun. Yeah, it was a long time
1: ago. How many years ago was that?
0: Wow.
2: 2001? 25 years ago?
0: Yeah. Dang, Steve.
1: God, oh.
0: I remember that like it was yesterday. Wow.
1: Is this the 25th anniversary of it, though?
0: Well, if it's 26. Year 2026, and yeah, you guys were there. I don't know. I really don't know.
1: Well, let's be factual. Let's ask the mental computer over there with all them degrees. You know, ask her from Mississippi.
2: Yeah, 2001. It says the
0: 25 years.
1: If this is the 25th anniversary, they should do something special. They should bring us in.
2: It's Sunday.
0: Yeah.
1: Well, you know, I just, you know.
0: They called you, right? You said you got a call, didn't you?
1: No, I didn't get no call.
0: You didn't get anything? They didn't? Okay. No. Well, we would love to for you to come back.
1: Okay.
0: And do something special. Okay. Mm-hmm. All right. Mm-hmm. Well, yeah. Another
2: the
0: news.
2: The 25th anniversary was last year when you do the math. Because this is 2026. Okay. So.
1: Oh, they ain't call us last year.
0: See, you wanted to know these questions we answered. Now you're mad.
2: Now you're mad?
0: Yeah. All right. Well, we should move on then. In other entertainment news, on his HBO show last week, comedian Bill Maher ridiculed the Obama Presidential Center, which opened in Chicago last week on Juneteenth. He said in part, quote, "It looks like something aliens built in Dubai. It costs $850 million. And he said, I don't understand why progressives like this, do these sorts of things. Couldn't that, you know, money be better spent on something else? Who's going to go to this?" Well, everybody, there's like a waiting list until October so far.
1: he's an atheist.
0: Yeah.
1: So I got that out, man, quit asking me to come on your show. I ain't got nothing to do with you. I just don't. That's not my style, cat.
0: What?
1: And he kind of all over the place. Bill Maher used to be cool dude, man. I don't know what happened to him.
3: I thought he was. I saw Ice Cube check him, though.
1: But see, he done checked him. Chappelle done checked him. Everybody's starting to check him. You know, when you get older, some people get older and they start, you know, going off the rails a bit. Mm-hmm. I'm just trying to be conscious of that as I get older, that I remember who I am, where I'm from, what my job and my mission is. Mm-hmm. And don't lose sight of that because you out of touch now.
0: Yeah.
1: See, what happens is, man, you get this money and you get out of touch. You okay, man? It's okay to do well with your life, man. It's okay to move and go see things and explore. But you ain't gonna take nobody with you. You ain't gonna show nobody how to get there. Mm-hmm. You gonna act like you had it together this whole time. That's how you gonna play it. Well, I've always had this together. I always knew I would be here. I was fascinated with how many people don't make it. It just troubles me that you can't pull yourself up by your bootstrap. What?
0: Yeah.
1: Bruh, that's who you are now?
2: Yeah. You better talk, Steve.
0: Well,
1: you know, it's like when that guy stopped Kanye when he went up to TMZ that time, that brother named Van, and he said, it's just, you're troubling me because you've morphed into this person who, and you used to be so in touch with us. That affected Kanye. Mm-hmm. And Kanye went to that dude and had a real conversation and apologized to him. Because, you know, he went up there and said slavery was an option or whatever he said.
0: A choice.
1: You know, and that dude just went off on him real intellectually. But it affected Kanye. Mm-hmm. And Kanye later on said, I can't believe ain't nobody in my team stopped me. No, you told them to take you up there and they took you up there.
0: Mm-hmm. Yeah.
1: See, like if I say something like that,
0: you.
1: I'm going up. I'm gonna go say that y'all have stopped me on this show. Mm-hmm. I can't count the times.
0: Yeah.
1: Carla and Shirley and Monica have stopped me, y'all, from saying some stuff, and I thought it was a good idea. Mm-hmm. and then they said, "I said," and they go, "What? What did you just say?" And they'll hit the dump button because we have an 8-second delay.
0: Uh huh.
1: So when we're talking, everything is 8 seconds later. So they have a dump button where you can dump. I can't tell you how many times they impressed it.
3: Mm-hmm. Oh, you've been dumped a lot.
0: Yeah, because you didn't run it by anybody. You just blurted it out.
1: Wait a minute. What did you just say? I said, I said that. Oh, no, you're not.
0: No, not on this show.
1: And their main reason from stopping me is to protect their job on the show so they have a job. You're not finna get this show took off the air. And we out of work too? Oh no, sir, mister.
0: We protect you.
2: But it's nothing but love for you. We have for you. And as I think as celebrities, they have a bunch of yes people around
0: them.
2: And and you don't
3: You got
2: have
3: some
2: that.
3: Hell no people over here.
2: To the no.
1: Right. And you know what Boomerang told me? He said, dog, the good thing about you is you've always listened to people that have advised you. Mm-hmm. I do it anyway. Run it. Do like I say. This is my show. Okay.
0: Yeah. Yeah. You haven't let your ego get out of control.
2: Yeah.
0: Yeah. All right. Coming up at 20 minutes after, we'll have more of the Steve Harvey Morning Show right after this.
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0: Hey, listeners, Aleve has a question for you. 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All right, guys. So remember during the last segment, we talked about the BET Awards. It's going down this Sunday. Steve, you and Cedric the Entertainer hosted the very first BET Awards. That was back in 2001.
1: Very first two, Shirley.
0: Okay, very first two.
2: Oh, wow.
0: In Las Vegas. Yeah, in Las Vegas. So how does it feel that you and Sid basically set the tone for the award show with comedy, because it was really funny, cultural celebration and tributes to industry icons? You gave people their flowers. I mean, how does that feel?
1: You know, I mean, you know, it's been so long ago. I'm going to be honest with you. It's like, can I be really honest?
0: Yes, please. Nice.
1: I just, it bothers me a bit because I don't want BET to forget our contribution, or BET to forget the thing, what I've done for black people or tried to do for black people. You know, man, that's one of the things that troubles me. You know, I get Emmys and I got, you know, Image Awards and everything, but BET, man, has always been special to me. Mm-hmm. We did the first two BET Awards. I did the first ever BET Comedy Awards show. I did the very first BET Celebration of Gospel. I did that for 13 years, man.
0: You sure did.
1: And I did that Celebration of Gospel, man, when all of them were saying, Steve, why you keep doing this? You're too big for this. Nah, man, but I needed that. I needed that in my soul. Mm-hmm. You know, BET, man, has been so important to me. Even when I was on ABC, NBC, syndicated, I always wanted to stay in touch with BET. And now, man, as I look back on my career, because I'm approaching the end of it, you know, and I'm looking back on my career, and I want BET to know how important they were to me and how I've always tried to be important to black people. Mm-hmm. I've not really cared what nobody think about me, but I have really gave it what black people think about me. And the example I've tried to be, because look, you're a role model whether you want to be or not. Charles Barkley said, we ain't no role model, but you are.
0: You're thrust into that.
1: And position. I've tried to be a person that's been one that uplifts black people and tried to make them my man. That's my man, Steve Harvey, you know. I made some mistakes, but I've always tried to do the right thing for black people. And that's just one of the things that I've been concerned about. And, you know, it's like, you know, me and Sid did that all these years ago, man. Ain't nobody said nothing. You know, ain't nobody said like, wow, you know.
0: How quickly they forget. Yeah, but
1: it just kind of bugged me a little bit, to tell you the truth.
0: We won't let them forget. We don't let them forget on this show. We say it every year.
2: Yeah.
0: Every single year.
2: You're a legend, Steve.
0: You definitely are. You definitely are.
1: You're the
0: truth.
1: You
0: have a legacy.
2: Mm-hmm. Yes, you are.
0: All right, coming up at 34 minutes after the hour, we will check your voicemail, Steve, see what the people have to talk to you about. 877-29-STEVE, 877-29-STEVE, right after this.
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1: This, you are like a lot of people who, once you've made up your mind, this is just it. And no, we're not tripping. And it does matter if you're black or white, because they're not deporting whites. They're deporting only people of color. They are targeting people because of their color. Some people have been here, unbeknownst to you, who have been here, and I know several who have been here 10 years, 15 years illegally and pay taxes in hopes that when they do get stopped, that they will have a track record. And when they show the taxes, they get to stay. Maybe you don't know about that, but I know people personally. Now, if they don't belong here, science, whatever, I don't care what they are, they need to go. Taking up jobs. Taking up who jobs? Who jobs? What job do illegal immigrants do that you would love to have? When has that been your aspiration? You know, man, it is amazing to me how we lose our heart, how you forgot what that Statue of Liberty stands for out there. See, that Statue of Liberty stands for bring me your huddled masses. That's what it says. Now, you can come over here with your huddled masses if you are from Europe. But once you come from Haiti, once you come from South Nicaragua, Ecuadorians, once you are Mexican, once you are of that hue, now all of a sudden it don't apply to you. But it's amazing, man, the anger that you have for people who are here, you say illegally. Well, let me ask you something. If you lived in Adobe Hut on the other side of El Paso, Texas, separated only by the Rio Grande, and during this week the water was running at a foot and a high deep, you wouldn't roll up your pants and run over here to try to get a job to feed your family? I think you would. So just for a moment, man, just for a moment, you know, you can't go to Poland and you can't go to, yeah, you got to get work visas, but you're also forgetting another major factor, that they are allowed over here by rich people. So let me tell you something, man. Rich people get to be richer by hiring them. And guess what they pay them? Well below minimum wage. You know why? So they can put more money in their pocket. Construction companies do the same thing. Very cheap, but very knowledgeable labor comes from across those borders. And they pay them like nothing. And they live in subpar housing. I've seen it a million times, man. So, yeah, bro, I got you can be upset about it and mad. You Somalian, go home. You all this here. But let me tell you something. It ain't that easy. If I was struggling and I saw an opportunity in America, I would bring my illegal over here too. So, yeah. Now, and I got more to say on that, but maybe for my closing remarks. Have a nice day, man.
2: All right. All right, Steve, thank you. And coming up next, we have the nephew and today's prank phone call right after this.
3: I can't call it. This your man, Cedric the Entertainer.
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0: coming up at the top of the hour, right about... What are you doing? Right about 4 minutes after, it's my strawberry letter, and the subject is sleeping in the next room. But right now, you hear him humming. What are you humming about? It's time for the nephew in today's prank phone call.
1: Gotta come show your butt.
0: Oh, good.
1: Gotta come show your butt.
0: What are you talking about?
1: Gotta come show your butt. Hey.
0: What?
1: All right.
0: Really?
1: I love a good hymn. This is you gotta come show your butt. You know, sometimes people get out there, you get yourself in some trouble, and, you know, you get caught up. You know, you get things happen. So this is some things that happen, and last thing we saw was your butt. So we need to see your butt to make sure it wasn't the butt that we saw. You gotta come show your butt. We need to see your butt. Let's go, cat dog.
2: This is so stupid.
1: Oh, you gonna show your butt? Oh, you gonna show that?
3: This is Marcus. Yeah, this is Marcus. What's up? Hey man, do you know anything about a Lincoln being stolen?
4: A Lincoln being stolen? Nah, man, I don't know nothing about no Lincoln. Who is this, man?
3: Do you know anything about a Lincoln getting stolen?
4: Man, who is this, man?
3: Hey, man.
4: I don't know nothing about no Lincoln being stolen, man. How you get my number, man?
3: Hey, dog, hold, slow down. First of all, I'm trying to ask you, somebody that stole my mama Lincoln, man, and I'm asking, they say you know something about it, or you was one of them that did it, or do you know anything about a Lincoln
4: being stolen? Hey, man, I don't know nothing about no Lincoln being stolen, man. Man, who is calling my house with this here, man? I don't know nothing about no Lincoln being stolen, man.
3: My name Craig, man. Somebody stole my mama Lincoln, and they say you was one of the ones that probably had did it.
4: Who is we? I don't know nothing about no Lincoln being stolen, man. Let me tell you something, man. Calling my house with this here about Lincoln, man. Look, man, I'm on paper, man. I don't do no like that. Still Lincoln, man. You know what I'm saying, man? I don't get out like that, man. I don't know who told you that, man, or how you got my number, man, but I ain't stole your mama Lincoln, man.
3: Okay, hold up there. Then you don't mind coming downtown, because what happened was the lady next door saw who took it, and the dude, she say the dude jumped the fence and tore his pants, and the back pocket got tore off, and she saw the dude butt. So what we want you to do is come down and get in the lineup, and everybody going to show that the lady say she know that butt when she see it.
4: Man, oh, hell no. Man, you must be out your mind think I'm going to come downtown in the first place, and I'm not going to come downtown to show my but what I will do for you, I'll show my on this phone. Now, if you think your mama Lincoln is at my house, you can come get that.
3: Say, man, is your butt the one that she saw come over that fence, man? That's all I want to know.
4: Man, who is you, man? Who the is you, man? Calling my house, man. And accusing me of stealing your mama's car. Man, who the hell is you, man? Are you crazy or something, man?
3: Listen, man, I'm not trying to go back and forth with you, dog. I'm just trying to get to the bottom of who stole my mama's car, dog. That's really what I'm trying to do. You understand?
4: Man, cuz, what are you talking about, man? I ain't stole no Lincoln, man.
3: Hey, man,
4: I ain't showing
3: my you ain't got no problem showing your butt to this lady, man, because the lady say she know this butt when she see it. Did you crawl over the fence and tear your pants and the lady saw your butt? She know it when she see it.
4: Man, look, man, y'all tripping, man. Come on, identify me by looking at my damn.
3: That's what she saw, man. She saw that.
4: Well, it wasn't my man.
3: What?
4: I don't know how you got my name.
3: No. You Marcus, ain't you?
4: Yeah, I'm Marcus.
3: Okay.
4: Yeah, I'm Marcus.
3: And don't quit acting like you ain't never been in no trouble before, man. They already say you be getting in and out of trouble. So what I want to know is you the one stole my mama Lincoln, man?
4: I done paid for what I done, man. You did? But I ain't stole your mama Lincoln, man.
3: Hey, man, let me tell you this right here.
4: Man, I done been locked up, man. But I'm telling you what, I go again if you come down here trying to take my downtown and to show my I'm not going to have it, man. Just because your mama car got stolen, I ain't had nothing to do with that, man.
3: Say, man, look, either you going to come downtown willingly, or I'm going to come to your house and drag you out, man, and bring you down there so this lady can see your butt, man. Like I say, she know the butt when she see it. Now, if it ain't your butt, you ain't got nothing to worry about. But you're going to have to come downtown and show us your
4: Man, who in the hell is you, man? You ain't no lawman, you ain't no detective, you ain't no fireman, man. Who in the hell is you, man?
3: I'm the person trying to figure out who stole my mama Lincoln, man. That's what I'm doing.
4: Man, I tell you what, you can come over here to my house, man, and I'll show you my man, because this is a man. I ain't had nothing to do with this man. And you talking about bringing the law to my house and taking my man. What kind of this is, man? I, man, I'm telling you, I don't have nothing to do with your mama's car being stolen, man. But I ain't coming downtown to show my man. That's out the question.
3: I ain't got no problem coming to get it. Now that one thing I ain't got no problem doing. All
4: man,
3: right,
4: come on and get my then.
3: Hey man, I'ma say it one more time. We coming to your house, dragging you out and taking you downtown if you don't want to go by yourself.
4: Man, I ain't got no problem with that, man. Cause I done been down, man. I done paid for my crime, man. But ain't nobody finna come get me from my house talking about taking me downtown and showing my. If you want my, you come to my house, man. You hear me? Cause I ain't afraid to go back down, man. And I will go back down if you come over my house with me about getting my scratched.
3: Hey, man, I'm just saying the lady just need to see it, man, to see if it's the right one or not the right one. That's all you got to do is pull it down just a little bit so she can see it.
4: Man, I'm not finna do that, man. I don't even know who the hell you are, man. How did you even get my information, man? How did you get my number, man? You need to get out my phone with this here, man. This is man.
3: Hey, man, you know what, man? I'm not finna go back and forth with you no more. You're going to have to bring your butt down here to the station, or I'm coming down there and drag you out your house and take. I'm through talking about this now. You hear me?
4: Well, look, man, come on and get me, man. You want my man? Come on and get me, man. You dig?
3: Hey, man,
4: I don't know who you are, bro.
3: I tell you what, man, I got one more thing I need to say to you. Is you listening to me?
4: I'm listening, man.
2: This is Nephew Tommy from the Steve Harvey Morning Show. You just got pranked by your boy.
4: Oh, hell no, man.
3: Hello?
4: Man, y'all, man, look, man. Y'all had me thinking, man, I'm finna go back to this penitentiary, man. And then you talking about my ass, man. I didn't show no ass in the penitentiary, and I ain't gonna show none now, man. Come on, man.
1: Stupid enough? Ignorant enough?
0: Beyond.
1: Yes. I just want to know.
0: Beyond.
5: Yeah.
1: Beyond measure. That's all. That's all
0: way
1: I need,
0: baby.
1: As long as I'm stupid and beyond.
0: Mm-hmm.
1: Sanger Theater, Hattiesburg, Mississippi. The Nephew coming to town Saturday, July 11th, baby. The Nephew is coming to Hattiesburg, Mississippi. I ain't never been to Hattiesburg before, but I will be there. So if you can, please send me some. Have you been? I'm trying to ask for a good place to eat. That's what I was about to ask.
0: You don't want him
1: to eat. I'm
0: finna
1: hang out with the Hattiesburg folk. That's what I'm about to do.
0: And he's gonna eat.
1: Yes. See, he was doing comedy back when white folk were running folk out of town. He got ran out of town. That's all that is.
0: Oh.
1: That's what happened.
5: I got in two fights in Mississippi. Meridian and Hattiesburg.
1: What's they fight people?
5: Mm-hmm. Yeah.
1: That's exactly.
0: Oh, I'm finna be with black people.
1: I'm finna be with black folks. Hattiesburg's finest black people. That's what I'm finna be. I don't know why you be hanging out there around there with them white folks. You was doing white folks.
5: I wasn't hanging with nobody.
0: Well, what happened? I know. You won't tell us what's going on.
5: I got paid.
0: Uh-huh.
5: You know, comedy, you got paid cash. Two dudes pull up in a pickup truck, white boys. I was just standing up on the balcony at the comedy club talking with the staff. I'm finna walk over to the condo. One of the white boys jumps out the truck and starts running towards me like at full speed. Spider senses radars go off. I'm 29, 30 years old. I got my bag with my money in it. He bends over and running at me like he finna tackle me. I put a knee on his nose so hard.
0: Whoa.
5: I straightened his ass. By then, the other dude then threw his truck in the park. He ran behind me and grabbed me from behind. Like I'm finna let him put me in a full Nelson. That didn't work out for him. I busted his nose with the back of my head. And then the dude hadn't got up yet,
0: so I stomped him.
5: Your boy was nice, man. You'd have been proud of him.
1: Yeah, listen, I'm just telling regular jokes down there in Hattiesburg. I'm not fighting nobody.
0: This is crazy. All right, coming up next, my strawberry letter subject, sleeping in the next room. We'll get into it right after this. Take a nap.
1: Sleeping in the next room.
0: Hey, listeners, Aleith has a question for you. 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
1: You know, men are really, really not nurturing is not really what we do.
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1: 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You ain't walking. Now you want some more soup. You the game on. You all in here.
3: Game is on. What that got to do?
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2: 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What?
1: Yeah. What? And if you start before I get out that dough, I don't need to be in here for this. Hey, wait, baby. Whoa, wait a minute. God damn, I took too long getting you in here.
3: I wasn't expecting that one. You are so stupid.
1: You have got to wait. You have got to wait till I get out of here. Did I take too long getting you in here? Baby, as soon as I set you down, you just started. I got to get out this door.
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3: 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We could be reading your letter live on the air, just like we're going to read this one right here, right now. And you never know, it could be yours.
6: It could be yours. Buckle up and hold on tight. We got it for you. Here it is. Strawberry Letter.
3: Thank you, nephew. Subject, sleeping in the next room. Dear Stephen Shirley, I got married 2 months ago, and we are in the process of moving to our new home, which has been owned by my husband's family for years. We get to stay there for free, but the house needs new carpet and fresh paint. My father-in-law has offered to do the work for himself, or the work himself, as our wedding gift. I don't want to burden him with extra work because we are staying with him while our house is being worked on. And he said he's doing it mostly for me, but I didn't understand what that meant until recently. A week ago, I stopped by the house to see how the updates were looking. My father-in-law was there with another worker painting. My hair was down, so my father-in-law walked up to me and put a paper bonnet over my hair. I could smell his cologne and his breath on my neck, and at that very moment, I realized that it is only a matter of time before I give in to this man. Here's a backstory. My father-in-law is handsome, well-groomed, with wavy hair and a moisturized beard. He's turning 50 soon, but you can't tell. He used to flirt with me all the time, but he stopped right before my wedding. Now that my husband and I are living with him, I'm finding it harder to resist him. He knows I'm always up late, so he texted me the other night saying, "Go to bed, beautiful," while I was watching a movie. I told him to come watch the movie with me, and he said he wouldn't be able to concentrate on the movie. That's saying to me that I need to get my husband and I into an apartment pronto before he catches me sleeping in the next room with his daddy. Every part of me is longing for this older, distinguished man. How can I convince my husband that we should move without telling him exactly why? What? Girl, what? Okay, this whole letter is out of order, and I gotta say, please don't do this. I mean, just because this man is fine and well-groomed and all of that, that's absolutely no reason for you to commit the ultimate betrayal and sleep with your husband's father. Come on now. This is wrong on every single level. It's not just blanking, okay? That won't be it. This is going to break up a family. It's going to break up your marriage. It's going to ruin your lives. I mean, yeah, you're right. Get out of there as soon as possible and create distance between you and your husband and his father. And I'm telling you, you won't be able to live this down if this goes down. This is not a game. This is not a movie. You are playing with fire with people's lives here. Talking about it's just a matter of time before I give in to this man. If you don't care about your marriage, at least care about the relationship with the father and son. Of course, dad is all the way wrong for flirting with you and all of that. But you don't have to let him have sex with you. That's what you're thinking about. This is on you. You have to show some sort of self-control here. Walk away. Let this go. Choose to do the right thing. You won't regret this. This is craziness. Steve.
1: Well, I got married. This lady says I got married 2 months ago, and y'all trying to move into this new house, but and it's owned by your husband's family, and you all are gonna stay there free. But the house needs new carpet and some fresh paint. Now, your father-in-law has offered to do the work himself as a gift, wedding gift. I didn't want to burden him with extra work because we're staying with him while our house is being worked on. You're probably staying there free, too. He said he's doing it mostly for me. I didn't understand what it meant until recently. Well, ain't nothing free. Nothing. Very little free things in life. Now, there are people who freely love people. There are people who freely give of everything. And that's very true. Everything else that's free come with a cost. Once again, you freely love your children. You freely love your spouse or your mate. You freely love some of your friends. But when it's not genuine, everything else that's free cost. It just costs, man. And I hate to say that, and this guy knows that. But it's two people that's dead wrong in this letter, you and the father. It's just no way around the stankness of both of y'all. Just y'all trifling, man. And there's no other way for me to put it. A week ago, you stopped by the house to see how the updates were looking. My father-in-law was there with another worker painting. My hair was down, so my father-in-law woke up to me to put a paper bonnet over my hair. I could smell his cologne. It threw the paint. Then they're painting your whole house, and you can smell his cologne through the paint. How much brute he got on? Lady, you know what I mean? You wanted to write us that. Yeah. You want to do him. Because ain't no way in hell you walking in a house that's being painted and you can smell this man's cologne. You know what paint smell like? Fresh, open up a can of paint. Two people in that paint. Rollers, brushes. Girl, stop. You lying. I could smell his cologne and his breath on my neck. The only way you can smell cologne and breath is both of them is bad.
3: All right, hold on, Steve. 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The subject of today's Strawberry Letter, sleeping in the next room. We'll get back into it right after this.
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0: 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Indiara from Detroit, an overworked teacher, finds herself drawn into a cold case. Catch up before the new season premieres July 29th. Then in Ruthless, a woman works to free herself from a religious cult. Watch now before the new season arrives June 30th. Plus, Eva Marcille returns as Madam, a woman who fights to retain control of her exotic male dancers in the final season of All the Queen's Men, now streaming. Head to ParamountPlus.com to get started. All right, Steve, come on, let's recap today's Strawberry Letter. The subject is sleeping in the next room.
1: 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A week ago, my father-in-law was there with another worker painting. My hair was down, so my father-in-law walked up to me, put a paper bonnet over my hair. I could smell his cologne and his breath on my neck at that very moment. Mm-hmm. I realized that it's only a matter of time before I give in to this man. Here's the backstory. We all know the backstory.
0: Yeah.
1: You tricky, he tricky. And you've been tricky. You was tricky before you married your husband. You tricky after you married your husband. The father-in-law was tricky before y'all got married. And your father-in-law so tricky, he even tricky as a father, which is the worst kind. It's worse. It's worse coming from the father. Because that's the ultimate betrayal. Divorces happen all the time. But to get dogged out and brutalized and cheated on by your father, though, he low down, man. He low down. But you the other trick in this thing. Here's the backstory. My father-in-law is handsome. That ain't backstory.
0: Right.
1: That's just your father-in-law. This is see, backstory is what happened to you all prior to this. This ain't no backstory. All you telling us is why you want this man. My father-in-law is handsome, well-groomed, with wavy hair and a moisturized beard. He got wavy hair. That's it. That's what it took. And he handsome. And he got a moisturized beard. Most brothers moisturize their beard. They're all of them. Beard oil, all that sheen spray. Okay. He's turning 50 soon, but you can't tell. He used to flirt with me all the time, but he stopped right before our wedding. Now that's backstory.
0: Right.
1: And then you said, now that my husband and I are living with him, I'm finding it harder to resist him. So are you saying he's still flirting with you? Or are you just stuck on the times when the old, good-looking, well-groomed, beard-moisturized, wavy-haired man was hollering at you before? So anyway, I'm finding it harder to resist him, really. He knows I'm always up late, so he texted me the other night, said, go to bed, beautiful, while I was watching a movie. I told him to come watch the movie with me, and he said he wouldn't be able to concentrate on the movie. Y'all just playing with fire in here.
0: Uh-huh.
1: But see, this is how you get in real trouble. This is domestic violence right here. And I'm talking about father and son domestic violence.
0: Yeah. Mm-hmm.
1: See, this is what I'm talking about. I'm not saying man physically abusing a woman. That's not what I'm saying. And I've never promoted that ever in my life. But you like Shirley said, you about to destroy a family. That's already destroyed because the daddy ain't worth it nowhere. He a little pretty old man with some wavy hair.
0: He's
1: just a pretty old man. That's all he is. Old punk ass dude because he got some little wavy hair. Probably light skin too. Little light skin punk
0: She didn't say that.
1: What he is. Ain't too many dark skinned people got wavy hair. So, you know, what? It's just, no, hell no. No, it ain't. No, hell no. Hell no. Old light skinned punk, light skinned, high yellow boy. Got a little well moisturized beard. You know, he been pretty all his life. He still holding on. Now he gonna take his son's woman. Man, you a dog. You a low down dog.
2: Yes.
1: Every part of me is longing for this older, distinguished man. How can I convince my husband that we should move without telling him exactly why? What? Why don't you get some self-control? Why don't you get some dignity? Why don't you get some loyalty? Why don't you remember why you got married? Why don't you remember that's your husband? Why can't you remember the vows? Why can't you stay away from this one old man? It ain't just him. If this older, distinguished man creates a problem for you after 2 months of marriage, it's a whole lot of men gonna create a problem from you.
2: That's right.
1: Your dusty, corrupt behind don't need to be married. Because you tricky. So when y'all go get an apartment and the handsome man cross the hall.
2: Oh, it's on. You know that.
1: What you think gonna happen then? Mm-hmm. What about when the younger, distinguished man come up to you?
2: It's on again.
1: Mm-hmm. It's just a matter of time. They saying that I need to get my, that's saying to me that I need to get my husband out of an apartment before he catches me sleeping in the next room with his daddy.
0: All right.
1: Okay, you trifle.
0: Yeah, very much so. Post your comments on today's Strawberry Letter at Steve Harvey FM on Instagram and Facebook. And check out the Strawberry Letter podcast on demand. 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

0: 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Indiara from Detroit, an overworked teacher, finds herself drawn into a cold case. 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Plus, Eva Marcille returns as Madam, a woman who fights to retain control of her exotic male dancers in the final season of All the Queen's Men, now streaming. 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It is time now for Sports Talk. Junior's out. Here's Steve and his nephew, Tommy.
1: I'll take it away because Tommy say he wrote something, but he can't find it yet. So I just wanted to let y'all know. Ain't really no sports right now. Now, the World Cup is nice, but hell, you think America finna win that? So now, and everybody talking about, I'm 100% USA. I'm from Cleveland. I have been taught how to lose. I have been taught how to deal with defeat, and I'm not going to deal with it in the World Cup because really, I don't care. So now, let me explain something to you. A lot of people come to my house, have on Mexico jerseys. I'm from Mexico, period, whenever Mexico play. I'm from Brazil because I like them too. And if Spain win, I'm pulling for Spain all the way because of that little 18-year-old black boy that's on their team. Yes, Carla.
2: Why do you love Brazil so much?
1: Just some things that be going on down there, mostly carnival and all.
2: Oh, the carnival.
1: It's a chick come across my timeline that just do the shake. She walk and shake. That's all she do. And she's from Brazil, and I'm one of her biggest fans. I want to follow her, but my son told me I can't. And so,
0: Dad, smart
1: if you
0: guy.
1: Her, that'll be, yeah. Yeah,
3: I love a good Brazilian wax. That's why I like it.
0: Ouch.
2: Okay.
1: If it hurts, well, I tell you what, Tommy, I'd show pay for one for you.
3: No, that's all right.
0: You know men can't take that kind of pain.
2: Girl, no. No way they can take that. Okay, so back. So I interrupted you. What's the rest of the countries you're rooting for? You said Mexico.
1: So I pulled for Argentina because of Messi. Of course, I pulled for Spain because this little 18-year-old black boy got there. He got out there in his first World Cup game. He scored a goal in the first 10 minutes. This boy on fire. I love Congo simply because how they got off the plane.
0: Yes.
1: The brothers was dap, drape,
2: yes.
1: Straight, mm-hmm. pimp mm-hmm. game. Go Congo!
2: Oh, yes.
0: Did you find
1: all of that
0: stuff yet,
1: so
0: Tommy?
1: That's how I do. I'm still ticked off at the UFC fight that was at the White House because of Josh Hoyt, the heavyweight. And now he's trying to apologize to Michelle Obama. He wasn't really apologizing. Talking about it was just a joke. He meant no offense by it. How can you say something offensive and think it ain't meant with offense?
0: Yeah.
3: Cancel it.
0: Shut up.
3: Yes. Cancel.
2: Yes.
1: But now, let's what, though? He in the right division, though. Because Francis Gano is in that league. The big boy, African boy from Nigeria, is in that division. Alex Pereira is in that division. He
2: we still talking about UFC. We went from soccer to that.
1: Yeah,
3: that's a transition. UFC. He did very good.
0: Tommy never found his stuff. All right, thank
3: found
0: you.
3: It.
1: He'll find it some other day.
0: Yes. Thank you, guys. Coming up next, a man on social media needs some advice. He says his future mother-in-law will not go to the wedding reception. We'll talk about it right after this.
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1: But Sister Odell, Abraham and Solomon, they had Solomon. Multiple wives.
0: You lead the Bible out this.
1: Stating the facts.
0: Hey, okay. Hey, watch yourself. You just rang the bell. Don't get yourself back in there. Yeah?
2: No, you did not.
0: You don't go and drag up nothing in the Old Testament, try to use it as an example. You close to God now. You ought to know better. Your daddy was a preacher and everything. You can ring my bell. Ring the bell.
2: Really, Sister Odell?
0: Ding-a-ling-a-ling.
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0: This is from Anthony on Steve Harvey FM. Anthony says, my fiance and I are getting married in October, but her mother has decided to boycott the reception. My future mother-in-law already has a major problem with our wedding being, quote, so close to Halloween because it's, quote, so close to the devil's holiday. She says she'll tolerate the ceremony because we had the good sense to have it in a church, but she's out when it comes to the reception. Why? Because the reception hall we booked has a street address of 666. And you know what that means. It's too late to change venues, and this place is really nice. It breaks my fiance's heart that her mom is taking this stance. The deposit has been paid and invitations have been sent out. What can we do? That's what he wants to
1: do. I don't know what you can do, but when I'd have found out that address was 666, I'd have been looking for somewhere else. But I know the power of prayer and the Lord God Almighty, amen. So I'll go on down there anyway.
2: Right. Amen.
1: And I'll just be protected and covered.
0: Yep.
1: Shame. I think your mother-in-law is being a bit more of old. And this ain't going to be the only problem you're going to have. And I can tell you what you could do is, just for that day, you could cover the address of the hall. The address.
3: That ain't good enough for my mom.
0: But what is the... What is she saying, though, Steve? I mean, we heard something.
1: I ain't going down there in that devil's head. Calling them that. That's triple sixes. That's the mark of the beast. I'm finna go down here and be drinking and partying with the mark of the beast on me. Because we know not when he cometh.
3: Right. Okay.
1: And he might come that day and we sitting up in there in the 666 building.
2: Mama, it's a nice venue. They got good food. It's going to be decorated nicely.
1: They got good food down at the VFW hall. I told y'all to have it down there. I got the people that run the bingo hall. I got them to let y'all have that.
2: But mama, we don't want to have it there. This place is nice. This place is really, really nice.
1: Do you know that they had just opened up down at Jackson's funeral home? They got a banquet hall down there now. Where you can have the funeral and the repast in the same place.
0: Anybody having their reception at a funeral home?
2: A wedding reception, mama? Wedding reception at a funeral home? Come on now, mama.
1: I'm not going down here with these sixes.
0: And the invitations have already been sent out. What are we supposed to do?
2: We paid a deposit on the venue.
1: Listen, I'm going to be at the church.
0: Yes, ma'am. That's close to Halloween.
1: And what is y'all having on Halloween for anyway?
2: We got a good deal.
0: Yeah. It's in October. We wanted an October fall wedding.
2: Yeah, we didn't want it to be hot.
1: So you think it's a good deal to go to hell? Lord, what kind of deal did they cut with y'all? That's the problem homeboy had.
0: Okay. Yeah. All right. I see your point. All right. We have time for another one. This is from G on Steve Harvey. G says, I've been with my company for 8 years and have accumulated a pretty significant amount of PTO, paid time off, because I rarely take time off. Recently, I decided it was finally time to use some of it, and management is acting like I've committed a crime. They're treating me like I'm being selfish for wanting to take the benefit they've been advertising as part of my compensation package all these years. Did they ever expect their employees to use the benefits they promised?
1: Well, since you brought that up, I would like to point out to y'all that my PTO is available now. Now, I just want you all to know that I'm not going to do like I did last year because I did not take all of my PTO. Me and G in the same position. G, thank you for writing me in, dog. Because you just brought up my PTO. And I'm just going to take mine. I'm going to be real with you. I'm taking mine. I'm not finna do this here. Sitting up here giving my all and all. What do they expect me not to take everything that they advertised to me? It was in my contract.
0: All right. We'll have more of this ignorant show.
1: I love iHeart, but do iHeart love me? That's the question.
0: Coming up next, right after this.
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14: 3.

0: Actor Christopher Maloney, who plays Detective Stabler on the Law and Order franchises, says New York Knicks basketball star Jalen Brunson has what it takes to land a role on Law and Order Special Victims Unit. Jalen Brunson previously told reporters that he wanted to, quote, try and get on the show after scoring his first NBA title.
1: A guest star.
0: Yeah, he just wants to, yeah.
1: Mm-hmm. To be like a what? A lawyer or detective?
0: He just wants to know.
1: If you're going to do that, you're going to have to unplait your hair. I'm just going to tell you. Because I'm not finna hire an attorney with his hair plaited. I'm not finna do that. Jalen Brown. Anybody else?
2: Just write him around being a basketball player. That may make it
3: a scandal. Start
0: as himself. Yeah. What about a TV show? What TV show would you guys like to be on, past or present, be a guest on? You would just love to be on this show. Which show, Tommy?
2: Man, Samuel Jackson got one coming out in a minute. It's a spinoff from Tulsa King.
0: Oh, wow. Really? Yeah. With Sylvester Stallone. Uh-huh.
2: Okay. This is going to be with Sam, though. This is, I think it's based out of New Orleans. This is, that right there.
1: It has to be a show that's on that we know about or been on. Nobody know about no Sam coming out with no new one.
2: Oh, okay. All right, well, calm down. What's the tension for? What is on? What is on?
0: Well, you know how he is.
1: Answer the question?
3: Hurry up.
1: Now we out of time.
0: Coming up next, we'll play a round of Would You Rather right after this.
3: Thanks,
0: Uncle
3: Tommy.
2: My bad.
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1: This caller left a message about her baby. Let's listen.
0: I ain't good.
2: Hey, Steve Harvey. My name is Marsana. I have a 2-year-old who can fully recite his ABCs, and he can count to 10. I don't know if that's impressive to you, but it's very impressive to me and almost everybody we run into. Everyone doesn't think that he's 2. Everyone thinks he's like 4 or 5. So I'm impressed with him, and I'm going to keep working at it. And hopefully we can count to 20 by the time we get back at you. Thank you.
0: Well, you know, listen, baby, I'm real happy. I'm real happy that you're impressed with your baby and everything. I don't know your baby. But don't call here no more telling us that your baby can count to 10. Everybody baby can count to 10. What is it going to do for us? Stop calling here bragging about y'all's babies.
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1: It's time now for a round of Would You Rather. Would you rather have the same political views as your spouse, or would you rather never agree on anything except your love for each other? Aww.
5: No, oh, no, we got the same views. Now. Yeah. We got the same views.
1: Okay. All right. Yeah. Would you rather wear clown shoes or a superhero cape every day for a year?
5: Oh, I'm going to wear that cape. I'm going to be so cold with that cape.

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1: All right, guys, here we are, our last break of the day on this Thursday. And we want to say thank you to our audience, as we always do, for listening and for riding with us every single morning. Steve, we have one more phone call for you.
2: Okay.
1: And this is from a truck driver named Barlow.
2: Okay.
3: Good morning, morning crew. Steven, I know, man. This is truck driver Barlow. I called and tell you to shoot Sister Odell and kill her off the show. But today I have something sincere for those young men that you're going to be mentoring this weekend. It's just a little slogan for them. If you want to see another day, if you don't want to get carried away, just walk away when that violent stuff occur. Take care of yourself. Be blessed. Love what you're doing with these kids, man. They really need that. So you guys have a blessed day.
2: You know, Barlow, I really appreciate that, man, because you're trying to make up for some criticism you had of the show. So thank
4: cool,
2: you so
4: man.
2: Much, truck driver Barlow. Now I won't be using that poem when I'm talking to you as it kind of fell off.
1: Why not, Steve?
2: If you want to live to see another day, you might want to just well here walk away. So you can live to see another day. Yeah, that's good. Well, we did. We did that at the camp. Barlow, what you think we down there talking to the boys about? We're trying to get them to understand our stronger conflict resolution solutions. Because violence should not always be it. And you can live to see it. You know, man, we talk a lot about forgiveness and all of that. So thank you, truck driver Barlow, for piping in and trying to be encouraging and everything. You want me to kill Sister Odell, and she's here.
1: Why?
2: And, once a week, every day. And, you know, keep running your mouth, Barlow. She's going to have something to say to you. Barlow, I promise you she's going to have something to say to you next week when she come back on the show.
1: We need to save this call.
2: Oh, that's good. Yeah, yeah. Yeah, you might have to talk to her. She's going to have something for you. Matter of fact, let's play the call for Sister Odell next time.
1: Okay.
2: Yeah.
0: Okay. We don't want to upset her because, you know, that might. That's
4: yes, we do.
0: Her
4: yes, we do.
2: Oh, she listens all the time. I can promise you she heard it.
1: She heard it, yeah.
0: Yeah.
1: Before and now.
2: Jesus. Sorry. I just slammed into the desk.
1: We all heard it.
0: Do you find as you age you get clumsy? I'm finding that. I'm just so...
5: Oh, I'm in my own way. I am lying.
1: But you know what? I'm really more careful now, though. Like, if I'm going downstairs with heels, I'll hold on or something.
0: Right.
1: You know? Yeah, I'm much more careful now than I was. Because what you don't want to do is break something at this, you know.
2: I got on top of a stool to get something out of this cabinet way up. Mm-hmm. I don't even know why we got cabinets up that high. And when I got it, the amount of time that I looked down at that ground. Trying to figure out, man, I got to get back down. It wasn't that hard getting up here, but...
1: Coming down.
2: So I stood up there, and I just stood up there for a minute and looked around, see if there's anything I needed. Then I was really looking for a trapeze handle that would swing by, and I could grab it.
1: What?
2: And lower myself to the ground. I was in... And finally, man, one of the guys that worked for me, he was passing by. I said, yo, my man, hold up right there. Mm-hmm. I said, yo, Mr. Harvey, he said, want me to get that for you? I said, yo, hold up. So I could lean on his shoulder and jump down. Yeah.
1: But at first, you're mad about that, right? Leave me alone. I got this. I got this.
5: You know, I don't. I'm not no more.
1: But now, you welcome the help. Thank you.
5: I don't change no light bulbs, none of that. I'm not doing it.
2: Oh, no, I don't do none of that. And I'll tell you one thing. I went on a fishing trip. and all my boats and my lakes, my boats is even with the dock.
1: Mm-hmm. Mm-hmm.
2: I was with my buddy. We was fishing. His docks is 3 feet above his boat.
5: Well, you got to jump down.
2: I got to jump down there. Yeah. Boy, you should have seen me with them fishing rods in my hand looking at this boat trying to figure out. At one point, I said, I don't really feel like fishing today.
0: Oh, you changed your whole plan.
2: I had thought about that. But I had been driving for 6 hours to get to him, so.
1: Oh, yeah. So you couldn't waste that time. Yeah.
0: Mm-hmm. And what about this? Okay, so this past weekend, I was in New Orleans. We was at a hotel. The elevators were taking too long.
5: You took the stairs?
0: We took the stairs.
5: Wow.
0: I almost died.
5: Yeah, let me tell you this, though. If you're coming down the stairs and you got glasses, you know, your medicine is in the bottom of your glasses.
1: Oh,
5: if you look down.
0: Ooh.
5: And you're trying to make that step. It is the most blurriest step that you ever can.
1: The perils of getting old.
5: Growing old.
1: Yes. It's all good, though.
5: I sit down and put my drawers on. I do.
0: You can't stand up to put on your underwear.
1: No, that's too much.
2: I don't even wear them most of the time.
0: Commander.
1: That's too much.
2: Just put my pants on going outside. I'm not finished. I got my foot up one time. It got hung up on the top of the drawers. I tore everything down in that room trying to stay up.
5: If that big toe catch them drawers, that's it. You from the top over.
0: You need a cast.
2: I ain't got on no drawers now.
1: See, you always go too far.
5: It's time to go.
1: Too far.
0: Oversharing.
1: Yeah.
2: Hey, y'all have a great day today.
1: Okay.
2: Talk to God. He'd absolutely love to hear from you.
1: Put some underwear on.
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1: Yeah. Hey.

0: queen of hip-hop soul, is returning to her throne in Las Vegas. 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

0: You could put me any place on the map, cause I'm him. 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
1: Whoa, whoa, whoa, whoa, whoa, whoa.
0: Mr. Hem is here.
1: Whoa, whoa, whoa, whoa, whoa, whoa.
0: Mr. Hem.
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0: 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My mind's telling me one thing, but I guess I should listen to my heart. 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
1: Grosky. You know what I'm saying? You got Wham, you got Billy in this. You know what I'm saying?
2: 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Another anthem upon the
1: biggest you can get. 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
1: I said fishing is not a sport. How is it a sport? Tell me, please. I don't get it.
2: Are you crazy?
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2: Shirley, if you open your mouth, Shirley, I promise you, I'm going to put you off my show. You will not be here tomorrow.
1: You going to fire me?
2: 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Go on over there, Ricky Smiley, D.L. Hughley, look for an opening.
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1: She ain't even all that. Like, ain't even like that. Ain't her mama white.

0: Hey, it's Steve Harvey, y'all. 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
1: What is the secret to a happy marriage? 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
0: secret? Shut your mouth.
2: You
0: shut
2: hear that, husbands?
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1: Both parties.
3: Shut it. 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
1: yep.
0: Mm-hmm. No, just the husband.
1: 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Just the husband.
0: Okay. Oh, if I could get y'all.
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0: 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Happily ever after and never have an argument.
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I just messed up the whole program. Beat it off the wall, knock it down, get nasty on cam. You know I love her right, all night, all right. Turning off the lights and beat it like a mic. Tell her don't.

DJ Blackjack making it do what it do right here on Middle Georgia's number one choice, making 923 home to the Steve Harvey Morning Show. And yes, it's cancer season. And you know, I got tickets to the biggest concert to hit Middle Georgia in a while. I'm talking about Plies, 2 Chainz, and Bootsy tomorrow at the Macon Coliseum, making it do what it do just for you. Trust and believe me. When I say I got to hook up today, So stay locked in, twin. Of course, I got the deets of what's going down in these streets and all your favorite hip-hop and R&B hits, too.

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And coming up in just a few, I'm going to give you the opportunity to win two tickets to see Plies, Bootsy, and 2 Chainz at the Macon Coliseum. 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

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Somebody tell them people Mr. Hem is here. 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

0: 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Somebody tell them people Mr. Hem is here.
1: Whoa, whoa, whoa, whoa, whoa, whoa.
0: Mr. Hem is here.
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0: Mr. Hem.
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40 minutes of non-stop hip-hop and R&B hits headed your way right here on Middle Georgia's number one choice. Make it 923. Hold to the Steve Harvey Morning Show. I got some Chris Brown, Kanye West headed your way. Brand new music from Drake. We gonna get wasted with Gucci Mane and Plies. Of course, I got some Tyler coming up. And new music from J. Cole on the way. But let me go crazy real quick, man. The sun outside. It's looking real nice outside. I heard it's gonna be a beautiful weekend. Yeah, y'all ready to get lit? Mm-hmm. It's my birthday this Sunday, man. You know how we moving. It's cancer season. Make it 923. Let's go.

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She gonna do it. Okay?

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0: Did at the Southern Truth Tour tomorrow. Yes, Megan Coliseum, Plies, 2 Chainz, and Bootsy will be in the building. You still got time to get your tickets at Ticketmaster.com. There's still some front row seats left, so if you want to be that special someone and see Plies hop across that stage, ladies, I know you're trying to get in where you fit in. I already know. But guess what? Coming up in just a few, I'm going to hook somebody up with 2 tickets. Yeah, if you want to go, yeah, you missed Father's Day. This will be a good Father's Day belated gift to see Plies, 2 Chainz, and Bootsy tomorrow at the Southern Truth Tour. Yeah, hold tight. I'm telling you, I'm locked in. It's Make It 923.
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Hey, Middle Georgia, it's your girl from the Steve Harvey Morning Show, Shirley Strawberry. Nothing's changed but the name. We are now on the all-new Macon 92.3.

down tomorrow. I'm talking about the Southern Truth Tour. Plies, 2 Chainz, and Bootsy will be in the building. And if you've never seen Bootsy perform, I will tell you this. He always puts on the show. As a matter of fact, 2 Chainz and Plies both have great stage presence. And if you want to witness it up close and personal, guess what? Caller number 9 wins 2 tickets to see Plies, 2 Chainz, and Bootsy at the

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0: can.
1: It gets the tickets. Are you, did you watch Silence of the Lambs? It puts the lotion on the skin.
0: No, I didn't, but it sounds like I sound like that.
1: Yes, you do. You do. That's exactly how you said. Why are you so shy and so scary? I can't see you. I can only talk to you.
0: I'm not. It's just amazing how the atmosphere works, and I feel like I'm calling number nine, and so I'm laughing because I feel like I am.
1: Okay, explain this atmosphere. I got time today. Come on.
0: I have no idea. I think the more that you do, I think I may have a good idea. I'm serious.
1: Okay.
0: I have this correlation that the more you reap what you sow, so the more good that you put out in the atmosphere, the more it returns to you. So I feel like the good that I've been putting out, it comes to me and is returned in mysterious ways.
1: Okay. Or you could just be lucky because you are caller number nine.
0: Oh, my God. caller number nine. I felt it. Once again, I felt it.
1: Or
0: my son sitting here laughing. He's sitting here like, oh my God, with his hands put together, his praying hands. He's so funny.
1: Stop. I see. Or you, once again, you can just be lucky. Just lucky.
0: Oh, okay. So that's what we call it. Making 92.3. That is the station.
1: Yes, yes. That's what we call lucky. Who you taking with you to the concert this Friday?
0: My son side-eyed me, looking like he want to go. Either my son or my daughter. He's standing here just clapping like I'm gonna take him.
1: How old are your kids?
0: Well, the oldest, she is 23, which she's more than likely to go. And the youngest, he's 16. I'm not sure if he's ready for it. But he's looking at me like,
1: I think you should let the 23 take the 16-year-old.
0: Oh, that sounds like a really good idea. Mm-hmm. Yeah, that sounds like a good idea. Either way, there's so many people, they're going to be being really nice to me to get those spots with those tickets.
1: See, now I'm going to show you the mojo you're going to work, right? Pretty sure they probably both in the house with you. Now all that stuff you've been begging them to do, watch it get done. Watch it get done so fast. Ain't gonna be nothing up under that bed.
0: Nothing. Oh, you know. So you know he's sitting here laughing. You every day. It sounds like a scratch record every day. Yes.
1: Now you got the mojo. So, let me know when station hooked you up.
0: Making 92.3.
2: Yeah.

0: Making 923. Hello, who this?
1: Hello, this is Scotty.
0: Scotty. What can I do for you, Scotty?
1: I'm calling to see if I am caller number 9.

0: jewelry.
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1: JY, turn me up. 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That's for all my scammers and my kid money.

Swiper, we took that. Why little baby still watching cartoons? It's DJ Blackjack making it do what it do right here. It's just for you on Middle Georgia's number one choice, making 923. And people are already trying to jump the line and be caller number nine. You have to wait for that cue to call in. I have to solicit your calls because I got to give everybody a chance to hear me and jump in line. Yes, you calling right now. Nope. Did I say I'm looking for caller number nine? I said pay attention to what I mentioned. See, I got to speak slower for some of y'all. Y'all just don't get it. But it is what it is, though. More of your favorite hip-hop and R&B hits. Headed your way, I got some Future, G Herbo, Baby Keem, T-Pain. And, of course, I got some tickets to give away right now. Johnny Venus with I Want You Back on Making 923.

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1: Call it how it is. 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
0: At the house with it, watching sinners.
1: Who you with?
0: On the couch with my favorite sinner. I was about to, but you convinced her. Should I decorate her walls or log off to Pinterest? Never too late to meditate on emotional attachments. Even if I

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And you have been sitting by your radio very attentively, listening very closely, like Blackjack. When you going to give me the opportunity to win those two tickets to the Southern Truth Tour to see Plies, 2 Chainz, and Bootsy? Right now, twin. Right now, I'm looking for caller number 9 at 478-292-0923. That's 478-292-0923. Caller number 9 wins 2 tickets to see Plies, Bootsy, and 2 Chainz this Friday. Yeah, you know what's up. It's stuck on making 923. No one's

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1: I said fishing is not a sport. 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Tell me, please. 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

DJ Blackjack on Middle Georgia's number one choice to make a 923 home to the Steve Harvey Morning Show. And man, y'all been cutting up for them Plies, Bootsy, and 2 Chainz tickets. Do you understand me? Big shouts out to T. The Wanna is her name. She said she finna buy an outfit right now. She headed to the store right now to buy her outfit. Maybe a little bit later, I've got some more tickets to give away. Gotta go check my prize closet just to make sure. 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

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Big Master P vibe, no limit. Ballin' hard on another hemisphere. 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Whoa, whoa, whoa, whoa, whoa. 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

0: 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Somebody tell them people Mr. Hem is here.
1: Whoa, whoa, whoa, whoa, whoa, whoa.
0: Mr. Hem is here.
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40 minutes of non-stop hip-hop and R&B hits. It's headed your way. I've got some Coi Leray, Wale, Leon Thomas, Rick Ross, and Max B. Some 50 Cent coming up. Giveon, Kendrick Lamar, and Zeddy Wheel on the way. But right now, we on chill, man, because tomorrow's the Southern Truth Tour.

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Somebody just slid in my DMs a second ago and asked me what I'm willing to do for that brand new GTA 6. It's DJ Blackjack on Middle Georgia's number one choice. Make it 923, making it do what it do just for you. Nothing, Shawty. Nothing. I got credit. I got cash. I got Zelle. I got Venmo. I'm going to buy it myself. You understand me? But I don't know if you heard the news. GTA 6 is up for pre-sale. The basic download will be 80. The Ultimate Edition will be 100. Which one you copy? It doesn't come out till November.

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1: Surprise. 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Yes, AGs. 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He on the ground. 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

0: Yep, you made the right choice. DJ Blackjack is on your radio playing all your favorite hip-hop and R&B hits right here on Middle Georgia's number one choice, making 923. And coming up for you in just a few, I got the deets to what's going down in these streets. We're going to talk about Lizzo. She said she gained 50 pounds when she turned vegan. Yeah. We're going to talk about that coming up in just a few. You know how I do. I got the deets to what's going down in these streets on making 923.
1: Groski, you know what I'm saying? You got Wham, you got Billy in this, you know what I'm saying?
2: We the best music! While they watching us win, another anthem upon the
1: biggest you can get, you dig what I'm saying?

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1: Keep your radio jam-packed with all your favorite hip-hop and R&B vibes on Middle Georgia's number one choice, making 923. And you already know how I do, because I do it just for you. Yes, indeed. I got what you need. I got

to significant weight gain due to consuming processed non-animal derived foods like fake meat and french fries. Despite having stamina and energy, Lizzo experienced physical aches and pains, lower back and knee, which she attributed to the weight gain from her vegan diet. Now, Lizzo documented her weight loss journey, which she calls weight release. One, two, three, release them. And briefly used Ozempic to aid in her weight loss efforts. Now, Lizzo, if you were still eating french fries, cakes, and pies, I hate to let you know, you're going to gain weight. It don't matter if you cut meat out. Meat is just protein. You must understand, it's the sugars that do you bad. And I will say this to all my people that are trying to lose weight out there. You need to understand your body first. You need to understand how your body reacts to what you do to it. Because not everybody is the same. Everybody's unique. It's that Mississippi. If you down in the country, turned up outside with a whole lot of money.

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0: 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Hey, yo, it's DJ Blackjack from Middle Georgia's number one choice, Macon 923, and I must tell you about the number one source in Middle Georgia for tires, auto repair, lift kits, window tinting, spray-on bed liners, truck accessories, and more. 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
1: I used to think about immature things. 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

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Big Master P vibe, no limit. 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Somebody tell them people Mr. Hem is here. 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Mr. Hem.

0: 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Make your word when you said be the business. No cap, God am a witness. Success feel better, independent. 9-11 at the Valley Adelaide. Big Master P vibe, no limit. Falling hard on another hemisphere. Somebody tell them people Mr. Hem is here.
1: Whoa, whoa, whoa, whoa, whoa, whoa.
0: Mr. Hem is here.
1: Whoa, whoa, whoa, whoa, whoa, whoa.
0: Mr. Hem.
2: We live by three simple principles. Listen loud, listen often, and listen to Macon923.com.
3: I said he's so sweet.